0: This is 98 Rock After Hours.
1: I'm in this weird spot right now where, like, you gotta understand, like, I partied in New York for 25 years, okay? And now I'm a mom, you know? A lot of people are, like, into being moms. And every time a mom says something to me, like, you know, there's a new mommy blog. Did you see the new mommy meetup? There's a mommy group. I just want to yell out, I've done cocaine, okay? So these moms, and they're all weird. What's wrong with people today? These women will ask you questions like, so tell me about your birth story. I'm always like, oh, you first. It sounds amazing. And like, well, I gave birth at home in a vat full of freshly squeezed guava juice. I was surrounded by my midwife, my doula, my shaman, my Tibetan monk, and my Pilates instructor. We sang the child into the world. And so what's yours? And I'm like, oh, well, my birth story, brought to you by Medicaid. I gave birth in a state hospital, and I was surrounded by 8 Haitian and Jamaican nurses who kept saying things like, shut your mouth and push like you're making a big caca, mama.

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2: It used to be most people didn't do anything about diarrhea.
1: Oh, they're all on the wrong damn channel. I'll get some of these things edited up into mono. Coming up. Have you ever had to put someone in a home? They got a little up in age. It's like, you know what? I can't deal with this anymore. We got to put them in a home. We'll get into it.

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2: Yeah. Like former NFL coach Marv Levy used to say, where would you rather be than right here, right now?
3: Absolutely.
2: Kirk McEwen and Alan Scott.
4: What's up, Kirk?
2: In for Marianne Sirk. How you doing, man? It's the first time we've done this together.
4: First time. In 2 years now I've been here, and first time we've actually been able to be on the air together. So,
2: I mean, people dog you all the time when you're on the air, acting like you're me. And
4: yes.
2: And you take it all with a smile. You're fine with all that.
4: Yes. I am accused of being Kirk McEwen a lot.
2: I hear it. Now you got a little gray. I got a little gray. I got the glasses. You got the glasses.
4: I got the glasses. That's right.
2: So I took my hat off because you got the Orioles hat on. So.
4: Okay.
2: Well, when you take yours off, I'll put mine on.

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1: Dude, they're lining up for the floppy. 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
2: Sure,
1: you know what I mean?
2: Sure.
1: Just abbreviated for Baltimore. 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
2: It feels good.
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4: And this report is brought to you by Renter's Warehouse. We are looking at accident cleanup on the east side of the Beltway on 95 South, just past the Baltimore Beltway exit. That's exit 64. And it's the left lane is blocked there. And in Glen Burnie, don't forget the Crane Highway is shut down between 6th Avenue and 8th Avenue because of off-road activity. And it looks nice and clear on Route 50 East for those of you heading to the Chesapeake Bay Bridge. From the Clinton Electric Traffic Desk, I'm Mary Ann Perry on 98 Rock.
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2: Ah, my favorite type of composition, next to photographic and plate. So do you want to work